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0: Rabbit to Kim, Rabachuku, Akazi to Kora, Gachamuma telephone Yamo Yusu, Porta, Nio Itanga, Uyaga, Uba, Uba Katame, Nip,

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1: Cooling out with my man Malik B, we call him Slacks, and you know what I'm saying? 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

So they ain't rushing in here with no new turntables and shit, so I don't. 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

bones are breaking. 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Broken biscuits. 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Scenes cut cause the copy's cracked. Smithereens across the carpet. Broken biscuits.

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1: When you have talented young men making music, it's something. But when they're all from the one family, well, it's worth hearing. And what's more, they're brothers as well.

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Spring is here, and we are, as always, ready to serve you. Although you have not used your charge account for some time, it is still at your service and provides a way to purchase some of the new clothes you may need. Our spring dresses, suits, and coats are beautiful, and the values unusually good.

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0: parties where they be at.
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0: Be chillin', tryna make money, stay out this ruin. 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
0: I be hearing people talking behind my back, but that's a normal reaction. When they been doing the fraction more than the next person doing. But I'm still relaxing. 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Pack 99 main attraction. Hitting it like 200 degrees. We went overseas, fuck Tennessee. On a plane 10 to 3. We hit a bar on the way to NYC with no delay. LAX and JFK.

Pushing neighbors all above me. Small cats react golf movies, they pee. 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I'm mapping out the plan to hit the next trip. Rock a show, clock the dough, make niggas head dip. Yo, yo, the next thick chick I stick with, my head splits before we lift. For instance, hit the ground, now we up in New York, JFK Airport. All my niggas in OX, hold down the fort. Me, peanut butter, wild child, these are roams. Only here to take out whack clones like Whoopi Combs. Whack, Master Tim, Lynn and Magoo. About 80% can't fuck with my crew. But anyway, we always come original any day. From LAX to JFK. 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
0: Relax.
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1: I got nipples on my titties, big as the end of my thumb. 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
1: 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A big sow get fat from eating corn, and a pig get fat from sucking. Read you see this whore fat like I am. Great God, I got fat from fucking. Yee! Shave them dry.
2: Brush it. Don't brush it.
1: My back is made of whalebone, and my cock is made of brass, and my fucking is made for working men's $2. 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